0: I'm Mike off Lima, second day with my license, and I was just kind of curious. I caught the very last part of the net broadcast, and I was just kind of curious what the discussions about kind of the focus of the discussion group.
1: Here's Paul, and again, call sign is NC1K. The discussion group that you just heard was the Carry CERT monthly net. It meets on the third Thursday every month. And if I'm not sure if you're familiar with CERT, it stands for Community Emergency Response Teams. And there's several throughout the area. This is the one when we do a practice each month just to make sure everyone's network, radio equipment's working. We go over a couple of points, sometimes with what's coming up on the calendar, that sort of thing. Back to you.
0: My name is Anthony. I'm retired military and law enforcement. I just got my license. To my third actually grant license granted. So I'm just new to the phone, but not new to radio, but my law enforcement background.
1: Well, congratulations on getting your radio ticket, we have a very active scene around here, so please feel free to listen out. There's your net a night, 440, or several of the repeaters in the area, and please, I'm good on QRZ if you've registered there. 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
0: And handhelds, so I don't have a base station yet. Sad part about living in an HOA, but researching antenna for attics and whatnot, just so I don't get barked at by the HOA.
1: And I'm in an HOA, and I've got a vertical antenna that is just behind the house, but no one is. It's angled so no one can see it from the road, and I can break it down if it's not a permanent fixture. I completely understand. But Anthony, they're doing another CertNet on, we're just testing our DMR equipment, and again, email me. I'm happy to explain everything. Let me get back over there because that's starting, but please feel free to listen and check the repeaters with the HT. You can still hear quite a bit in the Raleigh-Durham area.
0: Really appreciate it. Get our friends yell out.

0: Well, Rich don't have far to go. It's at his house. I think he said it's in his basement. So, yeah, he can play with that anytime. But, yeah, if they get that up and going, they'll be back doing their nets over there. And I reckon most of them will hang out over there. But, yeah, we got three tires on the van and got it lined up. And they said you're going to get rid of the family car.
1: Well, every time I threaten to get rid of it, we use it and get busy with it. We only used it 13% last year, but we may keep it. And that's what I was talking about. I got a price from Roberto and him up there about getting some cheap tires put on it. Just get cheap white walls and call it a day, because those things are going to dry rot before I wear them out.
0: Well, he told me that you said you was going to sell it, because I asked him, because when he ordered them three, I said, we're not putting four on there, and he said, you said you're going to sell it. I said, yeah. I said, the minute he puts a for sale sign on it, the next three or four he'll need it, and as soon as it's gone, he'll wish he had it again. So it's paid for, might as well keep it. They just laughed. I said, I don't talk to Scott. I said, we'll put tires on it. He laughed. He said, you reckon? I said, probably so.
1: Yeah, I'm not going to sell it right now, because sure as a world, we borrowed one. Well, we leased one, and the air conditioner didn't even work. So I had to double back with mine right quick and use it on the back side of the service. So it's getting hard to go rent stuff. Those things are few and hard between to go get one in the right color.

0: Well, you put four tires on it, and about all you're spending on is a little bit of insurance for keeping it, but the upkeep ain't a whole lot. One oil change and inspection a year, so, yeah, it ain't eating a whole lot. And I guarantee you, you go rent one two or three times in 1 year, you're going to pay more for rent than you pay it on the insurance and whatever on that one for the full year, or close to it.
1: Yep, you got that right. Am I making the 700 okay? I'm sitting here on the back porch. The light on and a dog out here going up and down the walk ramp and everything. I think I'm on high power anyway.
0: Full quieting. I'm sitting here. I'm on this little 168 Anytone HT. I'm actually a little bit away from the house under the little car shed behind it, just standing out here looking around. It's a thermometer out here says it's 72 degrees, and it feels great.
1: Yeah, it does feel pretty good out here on the back porch. Humidity wasn't that bad tonight. Brought a cabinet home to play with a little bit. Just doing some experimentation around the house. Been doing online classes for the last couple of days, and may go do one tomorrow. I don't know what I'm going to do tomorrow yet besides my doctor's appointment. Then we'll start our 7 days. Of course, Monday our office is going to be closed. So I'll see what kind of stuff I can get into for Monday. But anyway. Other than that, I don't really have that much plan on going on except working this weekend.
0: Well, I got the camper hitched up to the truck and washed the truck off, and we got the food and the clothes loaded up in it. And I'm going to head out of work about 2 o'clock. It's between 2 and 2:30 tomorrow, and since the truck's already hooked up, all we've got to do is come home and me and Tanya hop in that. We're going up to a campground up in Morganton just to stay for Memorial Day weekend. And there's a Tailgater Ham Fest up there in Morganton Saturday. It's free to get in. Sailors say $5 to sail off your tailgate. So I said, heck, it's in that big old park up there, which is not but about 10 or 12 miles from where I'm going to be. I said, heck, I might as well get up and ride down there and check it out and see what it is. Just go meet and greet. And, yeah, I'm off Monday, but the shop's going to be open. They're working, but I get it off.
1: Okay. Yeah, we ain't going to be in. Our office ain't going to be open either Monday, but we'll be on call. But other than that'd be about the extent of it, other than that. But, okay, well, I didn't know you were going out of town this weekend, but you won't be too far from here. I figured you'd probably go to that one up there in Rutherford County, that new one they built or something like that. Y'all was telling me about how nice it was. But if ain't nothing going on, I might ride up there to the Ham Fest. I don't know. Text me the address where it's going to be at, and I may ride up there and just kind of walk through it or something, just goofing off, just see what I can see. But we got to take an individual to the church Saturday morning. But other than that, I probably could book out about lunchtime, maybe ride up toward that way or something, do something right or wrong.
0: I'll text you the address when I get back in the house, and I got it wrote down. I got to plug it in my phone, and then when it comes up with the, it's at the park. I forget the name of the park, but I'll send it to you. And I don't know how long it's going to be. I've never been there. This is the first time I've heard anything about it. It's about a month ago, and I asked on the net Tuesday, and there's one of them knew about it, said he's heading up there. So we'll see. It might be something. Morganton's not. That's closer than the one man you went down to South Carolina for 10 people to sell. So, hey, it might be a decent one. AQ4, FFT.
1: Yeah, you might be right on that. But it was good to drive out of town. It took us longer to go to the bathroom than to walk through the Hamfest down there.
0: Yeah. Well, I got that big super gainer on top of my truck on a magnet mount, so when I've been up in Morganton, I shouldn't have no trouble getting back into 700, because I'll be on the other side, and I'll be actually on a higher elevation, so I hope I can get in it. I'll see. If not, if I got a phone signal, I got the All-Star out, so it don't matter one way or the other. If you head up that way, I'll be listening for you and try to meet you up there. So we'll see how Saturday goes. You know what I mean.
1: Yeah, Roger on that. And I'm going to go to 6805 right quick, tell if I'm scratchy. Okay, I'm on one.
0: All right, I'll stay here.

0: KC4FFT, KC4RE, copy over here.
1: Yeah, you got a lot of white noise coming in with you, but I got you.
0: I still think Antenna Heights, where it's at.
1: That was a little bit better. You might have moved or make sure your radio's on high power on that one.
0: Yeah, I'm sitting here on high power. I ain't done nothing no different than what I was doing when I'm on the FT5.
1: Well, that's better than it used to be, that's for sure.
0: I think that extra filter did pretty good. I'd like to get some new duplexers for it, but I ain't worried about it right now. Who knows? Always a work in progress. Always got to get the latest and greatest. So, to me, irons in the fires right now.

0: Yep, I got to get on the internet. The address I got wrote down for this ham fest, it don't exist. So I got to figure this one out.
1: Alright, man. I'll catch you a little later. I'm about ready to go on and call tonight. But 73s, man. We'll catch you a little later. And maybe catch you in the morning sometime on the way to work or something. We'll do something right or wrong. 73, we'll catch you later. KC4IRA. Oh, I meant to ask you, are they going to move the net back over to their 2-meter one? Are they still going to continue to do it over here or what? Nobody's told me nothing. I didn't even know that was back up. You said something about it.
0: Well, from my understanding, getting it back online so that they could go back to using it all the time. So, yeah, when they get all the kinks run out of it, they will. But I did hear them talking about, they said after the nets. I don't think they're going to call the net Monday on theirs, but they said after the net, they're going to get everybody over our test and see how everybody's getting into it. And then they're supposed to send out some big email about it tonight or tomorrow, so... we'll see, but they'll probably still be around on Monday. It'll probably be for a few more weeks till they get the bugs worked out of it, and they'll go back over there.
1: Roger, Roger. I didn't know because, you know, I posted on the Facebook page on the KC4IRA repeater, so I didn't know about that. So if I don't hear nothing, I'll post it that they'll be on there next Monday, but... Okie dokie. Well, I'm glad to at least make a progress toward it. Maybe they'll get the 441 up too. Do some linking and all that to all of them. But, all right, bud. Catch up. JQ4FFT, KQ4I48. I'll be next. I'll be after that.
2: F4RF, portable.
0: All righty, Scott, 73, we'll catch you later. KQ4, FFT.
2: Yeah, Scott, Alan, no, it's going to be a while. It's going to be a long while before our repeater is back up to usable capacity. We have to put that thing back on the air, and so we don't lose the Sarah coordination. So it is on absolute low power, drive power, and it's running off a mag mount antenna at ground level.
0: K4NCU.
1: Hey, right of that. I didn't know when he said something about it. I didn't know if y'all were going to move it back over there. I was going to post it, but if y'all will still, that's fine. Because, you know, I posted on the 700 repeater Facebook page about y'all's nets and everything. So I just didn't know. Wanted to make sure I was going to do it right, and that's for sure. But all right, well, at least she's making progress toward that way. Maybe they'll get it going. But whatever happened to the TKR that he was using up there for the 2-meter side? Y'all switched out and got a Quintar. Because my Quintar, it works great up on the mountain. It's 100 watts. I got scaled back to about 80, 85-ish. But, hey, Mike, come on in and join us, too.
3: Yeah, I was going to let Vince grab it there. Yeah, Vince, how much power is he running on that mag mount? Just curious.
2: I think it's 10 watts.
3: Okay, well, I'm barely getting him. Man, he ought to put him up like a X50 or a Ringo or something like that, real lightweight. He got any big trees behind him?
2: Not anymore. When he first moved into the place, they were plenty, but they were blocking the view, and they were going straight down a pretty steep side of the mountain right there in his backyard, so he had all those cut down. But, yeah, it's on just drive power up there, and the thing was that he'd been working heard what Sarah and Sarah said, that if that repeater was not back on the air by September, we'd lose coordination for it. So this is just to get it on the air, just to make sure, you know, it is really there and it's not on paper anymore. But he's still fighting with trying to get his house fixed, especially the decks. He needs another, like, $4,500, $5,000. They ran into another repair problem while they were trying to pull down the old decks. So it's going to be a while before those systems are up and running like they're supposed to be.
3: I wouldn't think Sarah would do that, but it don't surprise me. Man, that's a non-profit group. I wouldn't take anything they said, you know, to heart, because them people are about full of it.
1: Well, how did they find out that was off the air anyway?
2: When it came off the air, he alerted them and let them know it was going to be down temporarily. According to him, they were pretty short with him on his last phone call, and they basically said, and I've never worked with them myself, but they basically told him in no uncertain terms, if that thing is not up and working in some form or fashion, if it is still off air by September, then he's going to lose his coordination.
1: I wouldn't have told him nothing. Matter of fact, I've had one, the 075 up around Anderson Mountain, ain't re-coordinated yet, and I just do it every year, updates. I just went in and done it, and my 444.750 on Fusion, it's been up there for 15 years, and they ain't re-coordinated that one yet either. So let them try to take my stuff from them. I'll sue them. I don't care. I'll make that bunch wish they never who knew who I was, because I don't care about them. That's my obsolete. I don't care if they hear me. I don't care, because they tried to take my 6805 from me, and I threatened them with a lawsuit on that one. So I don't have no love lost for that bunch, and I wouldn't have worried about it, but I wouldn't have told them jack crap, because it ain't none of their business why you're trying to get stuff done. But I would tell them, you try to take that from me, and we'll have our attorneys in contact with you. And I promise you, if I have to max out a platinum card, I will sue the pants off of them. I don't care about Sarah or any of that bunch, and I don't care if they hear me.
4: Good evening. The time is 10 p.m.
2: Well, I'll tell you what, Scott, I'm kind of in that same boat with you. I have, over the years, I've learned too much about Sarah and how they operate, and, yeah, I'm not a big fan of Sarah. I understand, you know, what is trying to be accomplished, but, yeah, like I said, I'm not a big fan of them.
1: Matter of fact, I sent them a letter asking, or email asking, why they didn't recert them yet. And they said, well, this hadn't got around to it. They took over Dr. Ferris's place. I said, okay, that's fine. I'll give you time. But I said, you did half of them. You didn't do the few that I've had for years. And I said, you better not take these away from me, because some of these amplifiers are $15,000 to $2,000. Some of these sites, I got $6,000 in it. And I said, I've always had them, never had an issue. You give my frequencies away to somebody else that I'm using, yeah, you won't like me, because I don't care. I'm done with them. But the other side of the coin, I said, it's bad when GMRS people can get together and they only got five frequencies they can use and not have no issues with each other, and they don't even go through the same coordination. It's a gentleman's agreement. They look on my GMRS and put something up that ain't interfering with nobody else, and they share and use it. And then you got this other stuff that gets, they give frequencies right near mine, a couple kilohertz off. And, yeah, that bothers me. And I said, well, yeah, you go ahead. Because I just don't care. I'll get my corporate attorney in Raleigh to take care of it. that knows the FCC rules and regulations, and I really don't care what they think. They can disband them, far as I'm concerned. Like I said, I don't care if they hear me, because one of them lives in Rock Hill, so I don't care if they hear me. So, yeah, I'm put out by them, and I'm sick of it. I sent them an email, and they ain't even responded to me in a couple of weeks. So I guess what I'm going to have to do is drive down to one of their offices and knock on their door, because I don't understand them. They ain't got enough help. I volunteered to help them, and I'm tired of them. I'm sick of them.
2: Yeah, sounds like you had some pretty negative run-ins with them, and you're not the first person I've heard over the years that had issues with them, but I digress. I don't know who it goes around to next. AF4, RF Portable.
3: Yeah, I'll grab it. Well, I tell you, yeah, them folks, man, I don't know how hard it is to operate a spreadsheet or an Excel file, but yeah, that would have been one of my requirements. If you want to be a coordinator and be in charge of an organization, well, first of all, it's a non-profit, but they're running it like a for-profit business, because if you don't pay them, oh, they just delete your stuff. So they're running it like a for-profit business. You know, for them to regulate or for them to coordinate an experimental band, that's pretty rough. You know, they can't even run an Excel sheet. That would have been one of my questions. Hey, man, if you can't operate Excel, you're not a coordinator. J4NCU.
1: Well, I ain't scared of them. I don't care. I'll just make a phone call and attorney and tell them to deal with it. I don't care. You're not going to give me something and take it away. And I've had for years and years and years to say, well, it wasn't on the air. Well, yeah, it was. It's always been that way. I had to have a lot of ham operators go to bat for me for the 6805. And it just, that left a bad taste. And then they still hadn't re-coordinated or coordinated that I renew every year. A couple of my machines. Nah, I don't play that game. Let somebody else take them. And I promise you, I'll go buy a 1,000-watt amplifier and put it up. I don't care. I just don't care. And I hope they hear me, because I'm fed up. They won't even answer the email. So, yeah, I'm pretty put out by them, but I'm not scared of them by no means. So, they give all the frequencies they want to away, and they can turn around and put them right there with 25 kilohertz of mine, then let them do it. I don't care. But I will tell you what, I wouldn't use their stuff. If somebody's bold enough to go get a frequency and they're stupid enough to give it to them and they have to be that close together and transmitting everything and antenna's not that far apart, then, you know, I don't think much about the organization when they do stuff like that to begin with to cause problems. But, of course, I wouldn't use the other stuff, to be honest with you. I wouldn't use their stuff that of the new frequency that would cause interference. And, plus, I wouldn't take a frequency that was close to somebody else that I knew might would cause a problem because of being a gentleman. But, like I said, man, I'm sorry I got on my soapbox. I was fine, man, till you told me what they was doing to Rich up there, but I would have told him jack crap. If I didn't have one on air and it turned into paper, I'd left alone till I got my crap together and did it. You ain't going to tell me what you're going to do. That just don't work that way with me. You want to sit down and we'll have a nice gentleman talk, but anyway, I'm going to time this thing out. I better quit. KC4IRA, going to go get a drink of water and cool off.
3: Go get it, Scott, KR4CF.
2: All right, Scott, I didn't mean to get you all wound up on that, but I do agree with that, and I can feel your pain. Yeah. You know, and I say that because back when I worked for Nextel, one of the other close departments that I had to coordinate with was the RF design engineers for the cellular sites, and you have to realize they only had, you know, so many frequencies, and they basically used a color code type of software that would automatically, you know, put these transmitters on frequencies where, you know, the actual sites weren't close enough to each other to interfere on those frequencies. So, yeah, I don't see why they couldn't use a very similar tool to that, but I digress. Anyway, I'll let you guys go. I just wanted to pop in and let you know, yeah, Rich's machine is technically on the air, but it's really not going to be back up to, you know, 100% usefulness until he gets his house finished up. So, anyway, guys, you have a good night. Good to hear everybody. I'll say 73s. I'm going to have to put it to bed. Let you guys finish it up. Have a good evening. AF4, RF Portable.
3: Well, Vince, before you run, tell Rich if he needs an antenna or something like that. Tell him to call me. We can get him something temporaried up there strong enough to where he won't have to worry about that. J4NCU.
2: Hey, Mike, thanks. I appreciate that. I will let him know.
1: Hey, Vince, have a good one, buddy. We'll catch you a little later. I think Brandon's in there. Go ahead, CST. Casey Pryor.
5: I've been listening to you for a little bit. I just got back from the big city of Belmont just checking on you guys. Yeah, I got a, you know, order a new alternator for the truck. That way I won't have all that whining in one of the trucks.
1: Oh, okay. Well, that's very good, Dan. Alrighty. Yep, it's just a little bit of rain out here right now. Nice little breeze blow. Feels pretty, still pretty good out here on the back porch, but yeah, I think I'm going to go call it a night in a few minutes myself and see what we got going on tomorrow. But no, I think an organization would be good to oversee that and help coordinate things. So I don't really have a problem with what should be done. It's just I think they need to clean house a little bit and go back and redo it again. And I told that to the guy down there in Alabama or somewhere, some far-off telephone number that called me, and I told him my issues. But anyway, I guess I'll follow up with another letter. But I will tell you this. They did me right, got me a frequency pretty fast for UHF for Lancaster. So that was a positive. That was pretty fast. Other than that, the 6805 did leave a bad taste in my mouth, and not re-coordinating our normal updates that we do every year for Sarah on a couple of them. That's got me pretty riled up right now. So I'm going to probably start reaching out to them, start sending out massive emails again, say, what's going on, guys? Had these frequencies forever. I ain't changed nothing. Ain't did nothing. Just trying to renew them. But anyway, all righty. Y'all guys, I'm probably going to call it a night myself. So y'all have a good one. I'm done fussing. I'm calmed down now. Nice, good little breeze blowing out here. Nice little bit of rain. So 73s. Catch y'all guys later. KC4IRA. Scott, Kings Mountain on the portable. For a couple of those other people that want to know where I'm at and what I'm griping about and all that good stuff. So then who I am, so they can look up my address and send me an email if they wish or call me. 704-718-6882. There you go.
3: Well, Scott, don't let that bother you. Yeah, we've done figured out that they say the FCC goes with the coordinator, but we figured that out. We got emails to prove that. 73J4NCU. Hey, Brandon, did you, I thought your new microphone, it cut all that noise out. Did some noise get back in your radio?
5: Yeah, when Alan did my braking stuff, we found out there's a lot of noise coming through that alternator. I mean, that's the original alternator I trucked in 2000.
3: Oh, I got you. Well, it wouldn't hurt. It's making some racket. Yeah, it wouldn't hurt. On that one, it's probably not too bad. You might be able to order it pretty cheap.
5: Oh, yeah, it'll be cheap. We were looking at something for like $80 for that truck. It's an older truck, but it's a great truck to make.
3: I got you, man. Yeah, well, that ain't too bad. But, yeah, $80, that ain't bad at all. I'd hate to see on some of this newer stuff what one of them would cost. Good Lord, yeah, that thing, and what it would take to even replace it on that one. Yeah, it's, yeah, some of these new cars, man, you about can't work on them. You have to take them to somebody because you got to take half the engine apart to to do anything. Don't make no sense.
5: I like to say try to put a ham radio in a Tesla. I wonder how well that would go.
3: Well, I'm sure there's people that run them in Priuses and stuff all the time, so it'd probably do just fine. Yes, if they got an accessory port, I don't know how they're wired, but I'm sure they've got some accessory ports and stuff. You could probably get away with a 25 water in there. Now, I don't know what it'd do to the sensors on that car. I ain't got a clue. It'd probably send it into orbit. It might be up there with the rest of the SpaceX rocket.
5: Yeah, I can see that. I mean, I just have a hard time. I had a battery-powered vehicle when I was real little, and it died in 45 minutes. So I never know.
3: Well, they're good in theory, just until you, I don't know, it costs so much to have that charger installed at your house. I think you got to have a 200-amp service or something like that. Yeah, there's all kinds of crazy stuff that you gotta have, and yeah, that I don't know. Yeah, I believe several years down the road, battery technology may be there, you know, and it may work good. It may save some folks some money. Now, I don't know what the cost difference is, like right now, how high gas is. You know, those Teslas might actually save some money.

0: Well, for somebody like me that lives like 8 minutes from work, it would definitely not work out because the gas is that bad. I only fill up once every 2 weeks to drive here and back forth to work.
1: Well, I'm just glad we didn't buy anything bigger than what I've got. Y'all's. Yeah, man, I was at the pump. I don't know if I told y'all about this. I was at the pump last week. And there was a lady on the other side of me, and I could tell she was kind of upset. I was like, ma'am, this stuff ain't getting no cheaper, is it? And she said, no. And she said, what are you at? I said, I'm at $42. I said, and it clicked off like at 43. And she said, well, I'm at 100, and it's still going. She said, this vehicle is getting traded this weekend or the next weekend. She was in a one of the newer Cherokees. And I don't know how big the tank was on that thing, but she was pretty upset.
0: You know, it is expensive. I think it takes a little over 80 to get that thing filled up. But, you know, as little as I drive, it ain't no big deal. But my daughter, she drives the Charlotte. She drives the car. It's a lot better on gas. So it all works out.
1: Well, one thing she said, you know, that kind of, she said, you know, between gas and groceries, she said, I don't know what we're going to do. Yeah, she was, I could tell she was upset about that. And, yeah, if you're having to commute back and forth from, say, Gastonia to Charlotte or, you know, a little bit further out every day, you know, that can add up quick. So, yeah, I could tell she was a little bit perturbed on that one. And,

0: 15 tomato plants and all kinds of stuff. So I'll be swinging by your house and these things start producing, just dropping stuff off of your door. Man, I don't want no, I don't want none of that fertilizer y'all using over there. Being that close to a funeral home, I don't know if I want to eat them tomatoes. Well, to make you feel a little better, we're actually doing the bucket gardening thing. So we bought all this dirt. That way she can kind of do what she wants to with them. All right, as long as you didn't use none of that funeral home dirt or that, I don't know, that formaldehyde, it might make them plants grow pretty good. It may definitely stiffen up all the fruits and vegetables we got out there. Well, you try it, you let me know how it did. I don't know what Scott's talking about rain. I'm sitting out here in the driveway. I ain't got a whole lot of cloud cover yet over here. Oh, I didn't see no rain. I was just out there a second ago. Yeah, it ain't gnarly no rain. I think I missed the ISS. It was passing. Gave me a notification. Yeah, I'll try to catch it next time. I'm trying to hit that thing, the International Space Station. I received it. I've been monitoring it when it's passing, just to kind of see how everything flows, and I already know I'm going to have to record whoever I make a QSO with, because everybody goes pretty quick on making contacts on that thing, because some passes are a little bit longer than others, but this one's like was a 6 minute 24 second pass, so I'm going to see if I can't get that thing. You need to record it when you do, Abby. It'd be pretty cool to see it. I know there's a few that's done it. They put it on Facebook. Well, if it's doing a direct pass, you can do it with an HT. I mean, yeah, you need to get your base station up and running. You've got a good radio to do that with. That 2000 will do real good on working satellites. I'm done with school. Hopefully next week or two we'll get that a little bit better where you take care of yourself. And we definitely want to get out here and play radio, do some tennis. Now we're going to be doing hamburgers and hot dogs at Dad's house soon. Me and the wife have got to come on down. Now he lives on the river. We got a dock out here we can go fish out. We're just going to have a good old party. Yeah, when y'all doing it? Had to have some surgery done. He had some cancer in his leg, but he's on the mend now, I think. And we finally got back to a cane to the walker. We'll be doing it before too long. I'll let you have plenty of time in advance. You and Scott and everybody out there, we'll have a good old time. I'm throw up the hamburgers and hot dogs.
1: Well, ain't nothing wrong with that, for sure, yeah. Yeah, I hadn't been to a cookout in a long time, but, by the time we get home, we're so tired, we don't even feel like cooking nothing, hardly. But, yeah, we usually make something quick, and that's about it. But, yeah, it definitely don't hurt to have a cookout every now and again, for sure.
0: Well, for about around 3 years, I ain't had a life, and now, but that's over with. I'm going to get dad's, I ain't going to know what to do anymore.
1: Yeah, you'll find something to get into. Yeah, man, you'll find something to get into. Well, Brandon, I'm going to hop off here for just a little bit, and, I'm going to run here and do a couple things. I'm going to call it a night myself. But, man, good talking with you. Get on here more often. Fire up them radios and holler at us.

0: 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KR4 CST.
1: All right, Brandon, have a good night, man. Yeah, I'm going to run out here and get a couple things done. 73 K4 NCU.

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1: Four HQ and beautiful Bull and Horizon Raleigh in the dark, over.

Good morning to you. Hope you're doing well. We're down in Kings Mountain, North Carolina, having sun come up this morning. And still no rain. So good morning to you. The ham on this end has been Victor India, November Charlie Echo. And the call again is AF4RF.

0: AS4FSKY, 4HU. Yeah, roger. We've been out without power up here for about a last. It's just about 4 a.m. and I'm finding little quirks in my 1930s houses, wiring. So we had a little resolve and put the transfer switch in. So I'm going to go back to the dark. KY4HU, back to listening.
1: Oh, wow. Sorry to hear about that. Yeah, I hope to get everything sorted out there and the power gets back on soon. Yeah, down here, whatever storms rolled around this area, they bypassed Kings Mountain. And it's kind of strange. We will have years where right here in this area, we're kind of down in a little bit of a valley between Kings Mountain and Crowder's Mountain. And a lot of years, you know, during the thunderstorm season, we'll get a cell that will build up right between the peaks and dump rain on us, and nobody else will get rain. Then we'll have years where the rain just bypasses us entirely, and everybody else gets wet, but we don't. Anyway, sir, have a great day there. Good to meet you this morning. 73 is to you. AF4RF.

0: S4RS, KR4HAM. How you doing, Dennis?
1: Hey, good morning, Bobby. I'm doing pretty good. A little late to the party this morning. I stepped outside to actually do a couple of things with some potted plants real quick before we get the rain coming. So I didn't have HT with me and kind of lost track of time. So, just a little bit late getting in here. Hope you're doing well.
0: Yeah, I'm doing pretty good. I'm sitting on the patio watching the birds eat out of the bird feeder. I've got today off.
1: Fantastic. I'm glad you do. Yeah, supposed to be a big weekend for folks out on the road traveling. I got up at about 5 this morning. It was before 5, because I turned on the TV and put the news on, and was watching a little bit of the news, and I'll tell you, I feel for a lot of people who are planning or trying to get on a plane for this weekend, or, you know, stuck somewhere else trying to get back on a plane. I think they mentioned over 3,000 delayed flights and like 360 or something that have already been canceled. A lot of people out there who are not going to have a great travel weekend with air travel.
0: Yeah, I wouldn't want to be doing it. I'm fine right where I'm at.
1: Yep, we're not going anywhere. No plans to do anything. The wife works this weekend. So, and I don't know that she's got Monday off. Probably not. But, of course, I don't actually go back to work until June. To start the summer academy program that I'm teaching. Let me see. Yeah, I don't think her day off is Monday. So, you know, we don't get any kind of real weekend. So we're not traveling. Even if we did, we probably wouldn't do anything overnight, make a day trip someplace, but that's about it.
0: Yeah, my day trip's going to Tractor Supply and maybe Harbor Freight.
1: Oh, hey, that sounds great. Tell you what, while you're out there at Tractor Supply, do me a favor and pick me up one of those real nice zero-turn mowers, if you would.
0: Yeah, I can do that. They got a toy one sitting right there. You go in the door. You may have to put it together, and you may not fit in it, but they say it does move.
1: That's pretty good. Yeah, man. Last time I was at Tractor Supply a couple of weeks ago, you know, they put out all their mowers, you know, in the front. And I was looking at them, looking at the prices, and I'll tell you, they had, there were two of them that were supposed to be more, quote-unquote, professional models. Those things were $8,300.
0: Yes, they were. My son just bought a new one a couple months ago. A Skag zero turn commercial grade, and I think it was about 11.
1: Ooh, ouch! I hope he uses that, you know, as part of his job. Wow, that's a lot of money to put into a mower if you're just going to use it around the house.
0: No, he does this professionally. But when I was cutting grass like that, I did have a neighbor beside the house I was cutting come over and inquired about my mower then, and I told him how much it was. He said, okay, no big deal.
1: Yeah, I have definitely got to replace my mower sometime real soon. That darn thing. But anyway, it's had a long, hard life. It's time for it to be retired. I really got to do something with it. I might just advertise it in Craigslist or something. You know, if somebody wants it, they can come and pick it up. I actually have two mowers that somebody can have. The other one is an Ace. It's got a Murray engine. The only problem with that one

0: I don't know if they still do this in Clover or not, but they, Friday or Saturday night, they used to have lawnmower races.
1: Huh, I didn't know that they had them anywhere kind of near tower areas. Wow, okay. Now, I, some years ago, I had heard that they had a lawnmower race event. I want to say it's it was up near Concord, something like that, but that was years ago.
0: Yeah, it's been a few years since I heard they were doing them in Clover, too.
1: Well, truth be told, I've got a third mower that was given to me. And, again, the deck on that one was shot. But, yeah, it's a good mower. But the thing about it was, that thing is fast. I actually, and it was like that stock. I actually popped a wheelie a couple of times with that thing.
0: Oh, yeah, especially if it's an older one. I had an old Craftsman one time, and that thing was fast. It had 7 forward gears and could use them all.
1: Wow. KR4, HAM, AF4, RF portable, returning. I'll tell you what, man. Yeah, those older mowers, they were pretty stout. There was a guy who lived next door to my wife's grandparents out in Cherville, and he had a really old Cub Cadet. He didn't have a deck on it, but he rode around on that thing, and he'd go everywhere on it, you know. And that thing was pretty fast. That was, I want to say it was probably one from maybe the 1960s. I mean, that thing was built like a tank.
0: Oh, yeah, I'm sure it was, especially if it was about the 60s. They made those things pretty tough back then.

Yeah, they did. And that's why a lot of those older mowers like that, especially some of the bigger name brands, you know, they're still out there running and working just fine. Hey, speaking about yard stuff, I got a question for you. Maybe I asked you this before. Do you know anybody who might want a small tractor? I've got a tractor, and long story short, bought it several years ago at an estate sale just up the road here. Didn't get much for it, but I need to get rid of it. Originally, what we were going to do was take it over to the farm in Cherville and use it out there, but that never came to fruition, and I need to, somebody needs to line up the forks in the gearbox. It's got one of those old gearboxes. I don't know if you know much about it, but it's got these little forks that ride along on rails to help guide, you know, the gear shift into the gear, and I think those have come really loose in there because I only have third gear and reverse that will consistently work. If I jiggle it pretty good, it'll finally find one of the other gears, but I don't need the tractor anymore, and it's got lots of attachments. Does not have, anything on the front. It's just

0: small one. It was a good old tractor. But if you know anybody who wants it, I'll sell it off pretty cheap.
1: Okay, well, if I hear of anybody, I'll let you know.
0: Or if you run into anybody and talk to them about it, I'll happily trade it and all the various attachments for a zero-turn mower.
1: Okay. Like I said, if I run across anybody, I'll tell them.
0: Yeah, that would be great. Well, Mr. Bobby, what is on your plate for the day? You got anything planned that you want to do?
1: Well, that depends on the weather. I know I got to run a couple errands, and then I might take down one of my HF antennas and do some stuff on it, put a coil of coax on the bottom of the barn up there and see if that quietens it down some. I have never put that up there, so I guess I need to. And that's probably about it.
0: Yeah, ma'am. Yeah, go ahead and, you know, put a choke at the feed point to the antenna. That's always a plus. Not saying that it's going to completely knock out, you know, all the noise you might have. I mean, you might have something, you know, there locally that's causing a little bit of your noise, so it may or may not, you know, help with something that, you know, is kind of right there, say, in your house or around your house. But generally speaking, if you could get 4 or 5 turns of coax, you know, in maybe a 3 or 4 inch diameter loop, that always helps. I don't care if it's VHF, UHF, HF, you know, that will choke off some static and noise. And I hope it works out for you. You're not the only one who might be doing antenna work today. I had KR4ATI hit me up last night on text messages, and if he can do it, if he wants to do it still, he was talking like he wanted me to come out to his place and help him get his HF antenna back up in the air where it belongs. So we might do that.
1: Okay, well, that sounds like fun.
0: Yeah, I've been kind of itching to try out the new spinning reel that I put on my antenna launcher because the other reel that was on it that I had put on it, one Dale had put on it was okay, but it couldn't handle, you know, bigger braided line. It was just good for monofilament. So I had one, I don't know where I got it. Somebody probably gave it to me. Had it for years and years. And I strapped that one on a while back. And that thing just will not reel out. That's probably why somebody gave it to me. It won't reel out line freely. It still has resistance no matter what I do. So I went ahead and got a good spinning reel, old used one, got it off eBay. It didn't need anything fancy. Didn't pay much for it. But, man, that thing spools off with no effort at all like it's supposed to. So I've been wanting to try that out.
1: Well, sounds like you've got a good opportunity to do that.

0: Yeah, if David's still good to go, he said, you know, if he if nothing comes up or whatever, try to do it sometime midday today. So I'll probably hit him up here on a text, probably in the next hour or so. He's been working nights this past week or two, because they've been doing a lot of, I think, modifications and upgrades to Spectrum sites, and they got to do that kind of stuff, of course, at night. So, yeah, I think he's been working nights a lot, so we couldn't do anything in the afternoons or evenings. But speaking about that, I got a question for you on kind of a different topic there. Do you ever get out to, and I might have asked you this, ever get out to a shooting range?
1: Yeah, from time to time, me and a couple friends of mine will go out to Shooters Express.
0: Now, is that the one over, I forget, is that the one over in the Belmont area?
1: Yes, it is. It's the only one I know of around here besides Foothills up there in Shelby.
0: Yeah, I've never been up there to the Shelby one. Been wanting to go out there. But yeah, the reason I was asking is, you know, I had not gone out shooting in years. And about a month ago, David had contacted me and said, hey, you want to go to the range with me? I said, why not? I got a couple of different handguns, but I said, why not? You know, he was buying something new from Academy Sports, and it was coming in, so he was eager to try it out. So, yeah, we went, and I got a couple of different handguns, but I said, why not? You know. He was buying something new from Academy Sports, and it was coming in, so he was eager to try it out. So, yeah, we went, and like I said, I hadn't been to a range in years and years or years. Because maybe the three of us can get together sometime and, you know, head out to a range.
1: Yeah, we can probably do that sometime.

0: I think that would be good. You know, we can get out to a range and do some lead therapy.
1: Yeah, that would be fun. I've never heard it called lead therapy before, but, you know.
0: Yeah, that's one that I got from the sign out there at the Shelby one, because I pass it every day. And, yeah, they got a big sign out there that says lead therapy.
1: Yeah, that'll work. And it does. It's kind of soothing.
0: Well, I'll tell you, I had a good time. One of the reasons I had a good time up there when we went there is I got a 9mm from him because he bought a new one. So I picked up, you know, one that he had there. And never really fired. It's a Taurus, G2C, I think.

0: Never fired one before, never tried one out, but, you know, before I got it from him, we squeezed off some rounds. I got to tell you, I was real impressed with that because never before then had I ever picked up a handgun that I was new to and put everything, you know, with just tight, tight spreads right in bullseyes. I mean, that thing was, you know, it literally was point and click. So I'd rented, you know, over the years, going to ranges with other guys, we'd rent a couple of things and try them out, like Glocks and 45s and stuff. But this was the first time I picked up a handgun that I was not familiar with and put a tight spread on the targets.
1: Yeah, I got a couple guns you can do that with. All right, Vince, well, let me get out of here. I got to get up and get my errands done before it starts raining again. Anyway, 73 to you. We will catch you later. KR4HAM. I'll be on the side.
0: Okay, Bobby. And before you cut and run entirely, sent you a little message. Try it out sometimes. Because we put, and it's 10, but it's only on 20 watts, just drive power. We put our 2-meter repeater back on air, just to have it on air, because Sarah was making noises to Rich about pulling the frequencies in September. So it is on the air, but he's got like a mag mount mobile antenna at ground level. I was able to get into that machine last night with him, and we talked back and forth, and even, believe it or not, even Alan jumped in unexpectedly, and he sounded pretty good through it, too. So you might want to give it a try. 147.045, positive offset, 127.3 tone. With that, I'll say 73, sir. You take care. AF4, RF portable. Okay, good morning. I think it was AC4 JSX. I might have gotten that wrong. In Granite Falls. Good morning to you.
2: Yes, good morning. Happy for the return. That call sign is November 4, Kilo Charlie X-ray, N4.

0: Alrighty. Boy, you're a little bit scratchy in there. I caught most of that, though. Anyway, good to make your acquaintance. We're down here in Kings Mountain, North Carolina, coming through the KC4IRA repeater up on Crowder's Mountain. So the name here is Vince Victor India November Charlie Echo. I'm hoping you're going to have a good day today and a good holiday weekend.
1: Yes, sir. Thank you for that. I'm pushing a little Yaesu FT5D handy talkie with 5 watts in my Yukon. And coming across a little bit low, yes, that's a little bit far for this to reach down. I'm about 42 miles away from the repeater. So I'm able to reach out on this repeater, and seems to work okay. Next up, I got to finish my install for my Yaesu 510. That'll give me 55 watts, and that'll give me a little bit more power, a little bit more reach. Hopefully it won't be slow. Let me pull over here just for a second, and let me grab a pencil and a piece of paper, and I'm going to grab that call sign there in 4KCX. Back to you.
0: N4JCX, AF4RF returning. Hey, that was much better transmission there. Got a little snap and pop on you, but perfectly readable, good audio. Yeah, that is a stretch for coming through on an HT. So you're doing quite well this morning. HT inside of Yukon. So you are disadvantaged RF-wise, and you're still making it into the machine quite well. That call again is Alpha Foxtrot 4, Romeo Foxtrot. That's RF frequency for radio frequency.

0: thank you for that. Alpha Foxtrot 4, Romeo Foxtrot. That is, glad to have your call sign there. And this is Alan, N4KCX, November 4, Kilo Charlie X-ray. And I've got an antenna, a magnetic mount antenna on top. It's a diamond antenna. Actually, it's a comet antenna. Scratch that. It's a comet antenna. Give me about a little over seven decibels of gain, so I'm pushing maybe effectively 15 watts or thereabouts. I don't think it's quite times three. But stopped here, got on the top of the hill, Granite Falls, and you're coming across very clear. The first return, I can imagine my call out was popcorn and scratchy, but your return now is clear. Now that I'm on top of the hill, I'm pulled over to the side. Back to you.
1: Yeah, that's great. You're full quieting. No problem whatsoever. So, yeah, that's great. The ASU line of ASU radios, I really like them. I've got the 70D, I've got the 5, and I've got the 500 in the car. So I'm very pleased with them, very happy with them. Occasionally I do get onto the digital side here and there. We have got a repeater in Connolly Springs. Now, it is not on air currently. Long story short, it's actually housed at the repeater owner's personal house way up on a mountain there in the South Mountains Park. The problem is he got hit by Helene pretty good, and he's still having repairs done. So we just put the 2-meter analog site back on air, but it's at a diminished capability. And our 440 system, which is C4FM, is not on air currently. So if you ever get a chance, take a look at NA4CC, keep an eye out for everything getting done at his house, and we can get the antennas back up in the air.
0: Copy that. I'll jump on repeater book and grab the NA4CC frequencies and the repeater and see, and I'll add that to the list and start listening. Yes, you are coming across very clear. I didn't catch where you were. It was, I know you called out earlier, but I did not get where you were located. Curious how it's working. I am coming in direct to the 447.700 in Crowder's Mountain. I don't think there's any bouncing, any connections. So I think this is a known, tried, and true frequency. Good people know not a lot of dead air. Glad to have your return there. So otherwise, have a great day. I'm going to get on with my day here, and I am going to start driving again and get home and get to work. So I hope you have a great day, sir, a great Memorial Day weekend. 73 and 4KC out. I will be clear on your final.
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1: North Carolina, and I am literally, right now, I'm actually outside, and I am, I can just see the top of the tower right across the street. Actually, across the street, the property is across the street from my house, but up to the line for the Crowder's Mountain State Park over there. So, I probably can yell and key the repeater without a radio. but, yes, sir, you have a fine day as well. Enjoy the weekend. We're not doing anything for the weekend. Life is scheduled to work over the weekend. So we're not doing anything special. No travel, nothing like that. With that, I'll let you go. 73, it's great to make your acquaintance. And maybe we'll catch you later on down the log there. AF4, RF Portable.

0: Okay, good morning. I got an AAG, but I didn't get anything else.
1: Good morning to you out there. This is Kilo Delta 7, KD7, AAG, Alpha Alpha Golf. And the name's Mark here, Mary Alpha Romeo Kilo, located here in Stanford, North Carolina, Stanford, NC.
0: Good morning to you, sir. Yep, we're located in Kings Mountain. You might have copied that earlier. The handle here is Vince Victor India, November Charlie Echo. And, you're going to have a great weekend, and you're doing fine today. Stanford. I've heard of that, but is that up closer to the Raleigh area?
1: Not about. Actually, I'm exactly 55 miles southwest of Raleigh over here. About 55 miles southwest of Raleigh.
0: Okay, well, you are definitely making it into the repeater system. Sound great this morning. No issues whatsoever.
1: Anyway, glad to hear that. I get in on the system once in a while, but not a whole lot. So I want to make sure the radio's still working here on the 440 side. And I guess it is there. But anyway, and good morning to the other gentleman out there too, from Stanford, North Carolina. And I don't know if you know where Siler City is or not, but we're kind of in between Raleigh and Siler City, in that area in there. But anyway, hey, have a good day out there, 73s. I just want to jump in real quick and see if the old radio's working here. KD7, AAG, Mark, over here in Stanford, North Carolina, 73s.
0: Well, fine business, Mark. Good to chat with you this morning. Thanks for shouting out at me and giving me a call. Always pleased to meet a new ham. And I don't know if I threw it out there. Handle here is Vince Victor, India November Charlie Echo. And if you're ever around in the mornings, typically between 7 and 8 o'clock on weekday mornings, I like to camp out here for about an hour or so. Anyway, with that, I'll say 73s to you, sir. You're sounding great this morning. Have a fantastic holiday weekend. AF4, RF. Take care.
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0: Good morning, Mike. KQ4GBD.
1: Well, good morning, Jason. We riding through Mount Holly down here. I'm actually coming to you through CarPlay, so hopefully you hear me okay. I might drop out down here on this one little spot, but I'll come right back as soon as I get over this bad cellular area. There's a couple little spots here in Mount Holly that are kind of wonky.
0: Yeah, we're rolling down 4-lane 16. Finally getting the day started.
1: I hear you, man. Yeah, I'm not too far out. I'll be there shortly. But as I don't want to, I wish I could turn around and go back home. Because I got all kind of stuff I need to get done.
0: Yeah, I do too. Luckily, I'm off, not to rub it in, but I had my past 3 days of my 12-hour shifts. Just kind of hanging out.
1: Oh, I got you, man. Hey, so you're not, are you on a 2-3 schedule, or is yours just kind of all over the place?
0: Right now, it's all over the place, following somebody else's schedule. When I get my own, or when I get released, I can make my own schedule, and it'll just be 3 days a week with, I think it's 5 weekend days that we have to work for 6 weeks engagement period.
1: Heck, what they ought to do is do it like they do all the other ones, where you get, it's like 2 on, 2 off. Yeah, where you get every other weekend off, but you got to work 3 days. Because if they would do that, you know, that wasn't too bad when I did it. I enjoyed it because, like, one of those weeks you would only work 2 days and then you had off Friday, Saturday, and Sunday, so it wasn't too bad. Yeah, I didn't mind that schedule at all.
0: It's not too bad, but I really enjoy the self-scheduling. Like, we worked the past 3, and now we're off for, like, 5, I think it is. And then we work 1, and then off a couple, maybe, if I remember right.
1: Oh, I got you. Heck yeah, man. Ain't nothing wrong with that. Yeah. 12 hours is rough, though. I will give you that. I did it for a while. It is rough, but it seems like after you get past 9 hours, it's not too bad, but yeah, it's still rough. Well, hopefully, the board, I need to check it. I think it said it would be here tomorrow. So if I get that thing set up, man, and working, maybe if you want to ride over and check it out, we can go through it. I can kind of show you what I did before I deploy it, if you want to take a look at that board on that.
2: Good morning. The time is 8 a.m.
0: All right. We're going to make a trip over to Tennessee to see some family for a few days, but we should be back either Sunday or Monday.
1: Oh, yeah, it ain't no hurry, man. Yeah, I still have to put everything together and break out everything and all that stuff. So, yeah, it ain't no hurry.
0: Yeah, it'd be neat to see how that integrates. And hopefully it'll work.
1: Yeah, man, cross my fingers. I hope it does. I hope it works really well. But when I looked at the documentation, I mean, everything's there, so it should work good. And which I didn't know this, that particular board that he made will actually work with any of the controllers for that specific repeater. So that's good to know. So if they ever switch to something else, it would actually, you know, work with different controllers too. So Yeah, fingers crossed, we're going to give it a shot anyway.
0: Yeah, that is one thing I have found aggravating in this hobby, is there's no industry standard, none.
1: No, man, it's kind of like you got to build your own stuff, and you're right, even with the, even with digital modes, you know. Well, of course, you got DMR, D-Star, Wires X Fusion, Wires X Fusion, they're kind of the same thing, but yeah, if everybody would kind of pick one, I guess, digital mode, like in a given area, and go with it, I think it would be a lot more beneficial for everybody, but, yeah, I don't know what Yaesu's doing. They need to release some radios or something, because they had the 200, 300, you know, that was good priced, and they discontinued those, and then they come out with some, like, amber screen radios, which they took a step back in time, because that's the way the old ones used to look, and, yeah, they need to come out with some more colored screen radios. If they could release something that looked like their old FTM 400, man, that was a killer radio, which ICOM's fixing to. ID 5200, but I can't remember the first two letters. But when they release that one, that's going to be a good selling unit. Hopefully it's good price, because I wouldn't mind having one myself.
0: Yeah, the ID5200 caught my eye, too, and I'm a huge Yaesu fan. But I love, like you said, I love my 400. It's what rides around in the truck all day, every day.
1: See, I don't know why they discontinued that one, man, because everybody likes that big screen. I know I do.
0: Yeah, hang on a second, Mike.

0: K4NCU from K4JDR Portable, Holly Ridge.
1: Hey, good morning, Ronnie. K4NCU. Over here in Mount Holly. Just got out of the car or walking towards the building.
0: Okay. Yeah, I got your message late last night, so I didn't I didn't ever get back with you on it, but anyhow, I'll catch you sometime about that. But anyhow, we're down here at the coast, so I got to get ready so we can go take a vehicle to get some repair work done on it or replacement stuff. But anyhow, I'll catch you later on, man. Just want to put a holler out at you.
1: I got you. Yeah, I was just curious what kind of instrument you was using there. Yet I looked them up, and which I've got a friend of mine. He's got a really good oscilloscope, and I don't know. I was kind of looking around to see, and I know they do have some models that of spectrum analyzers that have an oscilloscope built in, but yeah, and it came down in price quite a bit. So, and I know you can do it measuring voltage too on certain controllers and stuff like that. They have different test points. So, yeah, I was just curious if they had some type of a device, because they got all kind of technology now. So, yeah, I was just kind of curious on that. But yeah, I appreciate the info, because I did some looking on it. There's several different things they've got out there now.
0: Yeah, they got things, man, you can put on your laptop and everything. Yeah, I'll share a couple things with you when I do talk to you, when I get the opportunity, on some things that you can take a look at when people are talking on the system and stuff too. Well, but anyhow, they've come down on price with a lot of that stuff like that, so it's achievable these days. Well, look, man, I'm going to roll, and I'll catch you a little bit later on when I get an opportunity. Have yourself a good day, man. I'm going to try to do the same here.
1: All right, Ronnie, take it easy, man. Good hearing you. Yeah. To me, I think it feels like to me it'd be a lot easier just to get everything set with an instrument. That way you ain't got to worry about it, because sometimes adjusting it by ear on some of these sites can be a little difficult. So, yeah, if there was something, if I had a better instrument to do it with, that'd be a whole lot better. 7-3, man, we'll catch you later on for sure. Yeah, we just going in. Hopefully this Friday goes by quick. K4, and see you.
0: Yeah, a lot of those controllers and the cat controllers and stuff had test points. You know, like you say, you get it and you get your voltage, you inject the tone into it, and you get your voltage right on the money, it would be pretty much the same. So it's all related in being the same. So that works nicely. And it's just, you know, when you can inject a known tone in and have the known tone out with the right deviation, that's how you do it, man. I'll catch you later. Have yourself a good one, K4JDR. Good day.

0: reminder, have you got a full day today or a half day? KQ4GPT.
1: Man, it's a full day. Yep, I'll be here full day, which... Let me step through this building real quick. I'll holler right back at you.

0: All right, Jason. Yeah, I'm out of the noise now. Yeah, where I was at just a minute ago, you wouldn't have been able to hear me.
1: It's pretty loud in that one section.
0: Yeah, it's a full day today, and yeah, we're hoping it goes by pretty quick. And I hope they don't slam us today with orders, because seems like here recently, every Friday, man, they slam us with orders, seems like.
2: So they treat y'all's Friday like they do our Fridays.
3: Let's see how much more we can just ring right out of them.
0: Yeah, you don't get no break around here on a Friday. It's worse than any other day of the week.
1: And I don't know why they do that. And part of it, I think, is FedEx, because they've been known to hold orders until they get a whole, basically a whole tractor-trailer load full of stuff, and then they'll bring it. And you got people sitting there waiting on orders. You got maintenance orders and all kind of stuff. It's crazy.
3: I think for us, they just try to kick as many people out of brick and mortar as they can on a Friday. And that way the dock that works 7 on, 7 off doesn't get stuck with a bunch of new people getting way through their 7.
0: Yeah, roger that. Well, yeah, when Ronnie gets back on here, or if you ever hear him on here, he's the one that runs the Carolina 440 system, or linked to. He was actually coming in from Holly Ridge, so I think he's down towards the coast, and yeah, he's got a bunch of repeaters in the link.
3: That was the guy you were just talking to?
0: Yep, that's Ronnie. That's K4JDR. He's from Raleigh, but yeah, he's got machines all over the state. Yeah, well, when you pull up your like repeater phone app, it'll tell you what all is in the link, and that seems to help out too. But yeah, I need to go back through my radios and update some machines and stuff like that, because I kind of like breaking it up, and I like the way. I like the way ICOM does it. They do it very similar to like these DMR radios where you can break it up into zones. But I think they call theirs banks. And I think you can do that on the Yaesus too. Just break them up to where if you had different areas you go to, you can kind of flip to a different bank. And that always seems to help out. Especially if you go on a lot of road trips and stuff. Yeah, it's good to have a bunch in there.
3: This 400 or my 500 has banks. My FT5D does, so it does. They can put it in an engine. They should be able to put it in a mobile rig. My D75 has it as well. But, yeah, bad shape.
0: Yeah, if you hear Alan on here, KT4FFT, I think he's got his broke up in banks on his Yaesu. He can tell you how to do it for sure. And yeah, that way if you go out of town, and see, I like the way that ICOM does it, because I can label each bank, and you can kind of, I can put like VFOB on a different bank, say if I'm traveling or something like that, and you want to listen to this, and ICOM also has that mirror repeater function, and that seems to work out good. I've never tried it. Of course, I'm using mine stationary, so, and I don't have a radio in this car. I just really no more than we're in it, and I've got phone connectivity. I just use that. It seems just as easy to do it that way. It does. It does have true APRS built in. I think it's going to actually have an app to where you can do APRS. You know, that, what was that one brand of radios? Is it Vero or one of those brands of radios that actually had a mobile app that worked real good for APRS? You could actually do messaging a lot better. And I need to take a look at that Meshtastic stuff. I haven't really looked into it at all. I've heard a couple people talk about it. From what I gathered, it's like off-grid text messaging type thing. But, I mean, really, you could do the same thing kind of with APRS. You know, if you wanted to send a message to somebody, you could do it. But I know a lot of folks I think it was the Vero, if I'm thinking right, that would do that, had a little mobile app you could send messaging through.
3: It was either that or the, VTech Pro or whatever it is.
0: Yeah, I've never really dove into APRS. I mean, I've received some packets and stuff like that, but I've never really dove into it. I know there's a lot of digipeaters around this area that people have up, so it probably does pretty good. I think he went on a trip and ran it, and it done pretty good for him as far as, it basically tracked him, you know, where he went and all the way back home. So yeah, he's familiar with it.
3: I like the options of, you know, the bulletins and the messaging if need be. But it's just another rabbit hole to go down, honestly.
0: Oh yeah, for sure. Yeah, there's all kinds of stuff you can do with this. Well, I actually did hit the International Space Station last night, but there was kind of a pile-up on there, and the guy that I was calling, he drifted off a little bit quick. It wasn't a really good pass, but I did hear my voice come across the crossman repeater up there, and yeah, I was trying to get that one guy's call sign, but yeah, it's like a pile-up when that thing comes across, and I need to get the Doppler shift set up a little bit better to where I can shift pretty easily when that thing's going across. But yeah, it was kind of cool. I actually heard my voice come back through the 440 side of that thing. It was pretty neat.
3: I've listened to the ISS come over, but I've never got a chance to try to transmit into it. Well, I hate to, but I'm going to jump off of here and focus on this road a little bit. I'll try to catch up with you here in a few days or so. Take care, Mike. KQ4GPT.
0: All right, man. Don't be a stranger. Yeah, hop on this thing anytime. There's usually somebody around. You just kind of have to touch, call, get them going. But, yeah, there's usually somebody hanging around monitoring for sure. And yeah, that's good timing because I'm going to go in here in just a second. Jason, have a good one, man. We'll catch you later on. 7-3 for now. K4 in C.

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1: KN4PSL, I believe it was. Good morning. K4NCU Mobile.
0: Yeah, good morning. Yeah, it was Kilo Foxtrot 4, Tango Sugar Lima. Yeah, I just heard you coming in. I wanted to get back to your call.
1: Hey, Roger that. I do appreciate it. Yeah, the name here is Mike, and I'm currently mobile here in Mount Holly. And I'm having to make a little road trip to the two different Lowe's to pick up some stuff for work there. Yeah, we had a order get messed up, so. Yep, that's what we're up to, man. Just riding to Lowe's, picking some stuff up.
0: Okay, I got you. Well, did y'all get any rain last night? My sister got up this morning. I'm from Georgia, and we come up from Georgia yesterday, me and my daughter. Spend time with my sister here, and we got about 1 3/10 inches sometime during the night.
1: Well, I'm not sure on how much we got last night, but it just started raining on me now to where I had to turn the wipers on. So, yeah, it's raining a little bit. And it always seems like I usually have to run to Lowe's or something like that when it's raining. I don't know why these guys can't pre-order stuff. But, yeah, it always seems like I have to go to Lowe's in the rain. But, yeah, we definitely need it up here. It's been dry for sure. And I'm just right outside of Charlotte. And these ponds and these lakes, they're looking kind of shabby over here. They're down quite a bit.
0: Yeah, well, I know what you mean. Of course, we had a this week, and the job that I do is I'm retired, and I work at one of the trash recycling centers for the county in Dublin, Georgia. I said to myself, well, if I wait and do it till about 6 o'clock, till I have to get out and shut the gate. Sure. Downpouring, and I sat there until about 20 after before I could get out the truck.
1: Yeah, you got a little bit noisy on that last transmission, but I caught the majority of it there. Yeah, that's how it works. Seems like. Yeah, I kind of wish he'd told me this morning because I drove right past these places coming in. It would have been a whole lot easier just to stop and grab it. But it is what it is. Yeah, we just glad to get out of there for a little while and be able to ride around for sure. That's, that does help out.
0: Yeah, I come out here on the front porch, it's probably a little bit better. Because I got this HT on low power. And, the repeater I'm hitting is in Coates. And we're probably, I don't know, maybe 10 or 12 miles from Coates. And, that's pretty good. Yeah, I knew this system was linked. I think it's linked all the way up just about to Virginia, isn't it?
1: Yes, sir. We do have a guy that comes in from Virginia. I'm not sure which repeater he comes in on, when he comes in. But, yeah, we do have a guy that comes in and talks with us from Virginia. But, yeah, it's a pretty good system. Like I said, I'm just right outside of Charlotte, if you know where Charlotte is, North Carolina. So, yeah, it's definitely a broad area for sure. And, yeah, a lot of good folks on here to talk to. Yeah, need to get some more activity on these things for sure, because it seems like, you know, there's just not a whole lot of activity on the repeaters anymore like there used to be way back when.
0: Yeah, I agree with you. It's the same way at the house, too. It's the same way. I don't know if people just, they just hit spells, you know, and get off the radio for a while, and then they decide to get back on it, and they're in there full bore for a few months, and back off again. Yeah, the repeater at the house, it doesn't get any activity on it hardly at all unless I use it. And I got about two or three friends of mine. We stay within 10 or 15 miles of each other, and shoot, man, we usually just talk on simplex, you know. You can't get nobody on the other ones.
1: Yeah, we had a few guys that did that too, yeah. Local, we just, they get on simplex every night and talk, because everybody was close, you know, in proximity. But, man, you like to build you an all-star node for your house and link back into the Carolina 440 system. Yeah, you can holler at us. But, yeah, there's all kind of videos on how to make your own all-star node stuff. But, yeah, or if you got an iPhone, they got a repeater phone app you can download. And you can log right into pretty much all the all-star nodes. I think the app's like $8.99, but it's worth it. It keeps the cost down for the developer, so he can keep it going. But I tell you, that's what I'm going to do at the house, because I mean, there is some good repeater systems, you know, throughout the United States. We just don't get. Well, they're kind of having the same problem. They low activity and stuff. So yeah, it's good to link them up and maybe broaden that out a little bit so you get some more activity.
0: Absolutely. KF4TSLID. Well, I got these D-Star, All-Star, DMR. I do 6 meters, 2 meter sideband. I do about all of it, you know. There's a lot of the programs where you communicate off of your computer, you know, typing and stuff like that, Discord and things of that sort. Now, I don't do any of that, but all the other, I got the majority of it. And but yeah, we on D-Star. I'll have to check in on that when I get back home and see if I can get the frequency put in there and everything, and we can chat with you guys some from time to time.
1: Hey, Roger that. Well, if you have D-Star and you can get on Reflector 54 Charlie, they do a Coastal Carolina D-Star net. But, 54 Charlie, there's a lot of repeaters in North Carolina. I think there is some in Georgia that's linked to 54 Charlie. But, that's a good system to talk to. And, I get on there from time to time and talk. And, yeah, we also have a little DMR repeater here local, and we just use 314-641 talk group, and on Brandmeister, and it works good. Yeah, it does work good, and a lot of good folks there. But yeah, man, if you got All Star, yeah, tap in this thing when you get back home, and you'll be able to talk to us, no problem. K4, and see you Friday.
0: Hey, well, I'll keep that in mind. I sure will. And, it's starting to drizzle a little bit here now. My sister, she sure needed some rain. She's got some brown patches in her yard, just like everybody else does, I'm sure. And she plants a garden every season. She's got about 20 or 25 rows back here. We were looking at it yesterday. We actually pulled out the water hose and started watering it, and lord and behold, you know, a few hours later it started raining. So, but I'm going to let you go. I don't want to hold you up. I'm going to get back in here and watch my, get back to my Westerns. And you have yourself a good day, buddy. Enjoyed it. KF4TSL.
2: All right, man. You got to definitely enjoy it. Yeah, KF4TSL. Tell me the name on that end for you. Here's Mike. That way I'll try to remember and listen out for you.
0: Here's Scott.
2: Okay, Scott. Yeah, that one's easy to remember. Yeah, man. Holler at us. We usually around. Yeah, I don't know how long you're going to be down there in that area, but yeah, we'll have to get on here after work later and do some chit-chat. But yeah, that was a good time because I'm pulling in Lowe's now. Anyway, man, 7-3, and we'll catch you later. K4, NCU.

0: Sam from KD4WCB, Bill and Raleigh. How you doing, DW? Busy couple of weeks. I have not been on the radio very much. I've been listening a little bit, but just been kind of running around. A lot of work stuff. We'll do some work here with our neighborhood pool. We're trying to get ready to open for the weekend and taking care of the kids. I'm heading out of town this weekend. I got a buddy down in, Conway. He's got a birthday thing. Getting older and celebrating every year we're clicking off. So I'll be down there for the weekend and then back to work next week. How about yourself?
1: It's good, man. I ain't been over here like I normally have either, man. Of course, my dad died not too long ago, and me and my brother's been kind of busy with dad, and then I got a case of poison ivy. I'm gonna tell you something, man. It was bad enough for it just about shut me down. I'm just starting to kind of get over that a little bit, so I hope we're kind of on a roll uphill.
0: I heard about your dad. I can't remember where I heard about it from, but I know you were away for a little bit, and I'm sorry to hear that. That's a hard thing, but and then on the poison ivy thing, I've had it bad too. I didn't used to be allergic when I was a kid, and then I was working in college out at a Christmas tree farm. We're clearing land, and he asked me if I was allergic to poison ivy. I said, "No, sir, I'm not." And we were clearing logs that were covered with the vines, and we had our shirts off. We were just like grabbing the logs and throwing them in the back of the trailer. And oh my gosh, it started hitting me a couple hours later, and it lasted, I want to say almost a month. It was rough.
1: Man, people that don't get it just don't know. But yes, it is very rough. I ain't got the front tires of my truck hung over a ditch, and I didn't have no choice. I had to get in there with it and check the front axle enough to clear that and get it out of there. You know, my KN4BFB, he was out there helping me with it, and you know, he didn't get the first little bit. He's just one of them kind of people, and Jay go behind it and he slam up with it.
0: That's just not fair, is it? Some people get it so bad and some people don't get it all. I have been told that you build I don't know how to say it. I guess it's a reverse tolerance. Like the more times you get exposed to it, then eventually you become more sensitive to it. But I don't know if that's true or not. The hardest part for me was always not being able to sleep. And somebody told me a trick. They said, you get in the shower and turn the water on as hot as you can stand it and keep going up and keep going up and keep going up and do it as long as you can. And it overstimulates the nerves, and it'll give you about 30 minutes of peace where you can at least, if you can't sleep, at least you can lay down and at least get started, and maybe that'll get you through. So I've used that trick quite a bit.
1: Bill, I'm going to tell you, man, I've been allergic to this stuff all my life, and I have tried every trick in the book, I think. And my finding is this, that stuff has got to run its course before it even thinks about going away. The rest of the stuff you can put on to make you feel better, that's all well and fine, but it's one of them things that takes time, bro.
0: I mean, I guess it's some small piece that you know it's going to get better. But, yeah, it's no fun while you have it, no doubt. I tell you what, while I'm out in the woods, I keep my head, around in the foliage, I keep my head on a swivel, for copperheads and for poison ivy. I'm always looking out, and I always expect to get into it, the next step, you know what I mean?
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0: But daggone, hello, John.
1: W, you staying dry on this soggy day?
0: Oh, yeah, man. Mama didn't raise that big a bit. I don't know how to stay in the house. You doing okay?
1: As best as can be, I guess. I'm in-house, but I'm not working today. I got the day off. Company gave us a four-day weekend. All that stuff, so. I don't know if I told you, I've been interviewing, my job might be ending by the end of the year, so I've been going through the process of interviewing. I had two interviews with one company, I'm going to have a third next week, and, I don't know, it's moving along, so far good feedback from them, but we'll see. Don't want to count the chickens before they hatch.
0: Well, no, it's been a while since I talked to you, John, and I did not know that it happened to you. Daggone, at least you got to the end of the year anyhow. Does it look like you're going to have to pick up and move?
1: Not. I'm really trying to prevent that. If that were to happen, it would certainly complicate things. You know, with the kids and all that stuff. But the intent and plan is to stay here. But I got a couple irons in the fire, so working on solving that. And I have a little bit of a runway. I just got to make sure I go wheels up before I hit the end of the runway, if you catch my drift.
0: I know what you mean, man. It'd be tough to have to get up and leave, man. You've already got yourself pretty established over there.
1: No, I don't think I would need to do that. I still got my house, so, you know, fingers crossed and everything good, hopefully should be okay, so working on it one piece at a time. But you know, other than that, just going to enjoy the long weekend. Anything you're doing for Memorial Day weekend?
0: No, I ain't going to do nothing real special, John. We got, about 3 inches of rain up here last night. And I think, soon as some of this soaks in the ground, depending on, how soft the ground is, I need to go out there and finally get some seeds in.
1: I looked at the weather. It looks like all next week we're going to have rain. All next week.
2: Yeah, well, it's kind of dry, and I hope they lift the burn ban if they haven't already. KR4MGL.
0: Well, they've already lifted the burn ban, which I could not understand that at all, but,
1: should be in the making anyway. And hopefully it helps us out on the drought thing. Hey, I'll be right back. My phone rang. You can go see who that is, but I'll be right back. The other station, go ahead, pick it up. K1WRZ, I'll be right back.
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0: I'm not a big fan of bay phones, but, you know, for what it is, it sounds okay.
2: So it's all that new AI noise-canceling stuff, so, yeah, I just wanted to check it out. But thank you for the feedback. Doing some firmware updates and swapping out some antennas, but I'm out for now. KR4MGO.
0: Good luck with that thing, and we'll catch you later. This is Deep Dubber.

0: KV4WCB, ADW, you still in there? Baofangs, I don't know much about them, but other than, you know those little minis that Forrest gave out at the GMRS thing? You know, I won one. I gave it to my buddy Dan, and he used it and liked it and let me borrow a little bit and play around with it. And I ended up buying me one. I tell you what, for what it is, I am pretty darn impressed with it. The sound quality is pretty good. It's reliable. It's rugged. Seems to get out okay, and it's one of those things you can wear around your neck and or put in your pocket and carry with you and be in contact. And, you know, if you happen to drop it down a flight of stairs or into the river or whatever, it's not, you know, so expensive that you're going to beat yourself up about it. I was pleasantly surprised.
1: My opinion come from back some time ago. The older style. I had bought one of them, I don't know, 6 or 8 packs of them to use around the farm out here, but just for the simple fact that they were cheap. And my finding was there's not any two alike. Half of them didn't work worth nothing. The other half done okay. But, you know, that's what I bought them for, is so they could get destroyed and I wouldn't be losing a ton of money on it, which is why I have. All 8 of them are gone now, but I just, you know, there's no quality control with them at all, and, you know.
0: W, you dropped out there at the end. I don't know if you had something happen to your radio or just dropped out.
1: Oh, I probably just got off the key on it. That's all. I'm known for that sometimes.
0: Okay, no worries, no worries. I hear you. I don't know how long ago that was, but I, you know, in talking to other people, I get the sense that they're getting better and better, and they're just converging on, you know, I don't know, doing better. I don't like buying Chinese things, period, to be honest with you. But, you know, it seems like you don't have the choice. Unless you're investing in the Japanese radios like the ICOMs or the Yaesus. I guess Kenwood's a Japanese radio, too. But, man, I don't know. For the value, it's hard to avoid some of these things. I got a couple of these little TID radios. And they're impressive. And I got some Anytones. I don't know if the Anytones are Chinese or not, but, you know, for somebody that's just kind of getting started and figuring out where I'm going to go in this hobby, I don't know. I think I've gotten my value for the money in making those decisions.
1: Well, and that's all well and fun. That's what I'm saying, though. Back when I had them, man, there was no quality control on them whatsoever, and you got half of them work, half of them somewhat work, and then every once in a while you get a pretty good one. And I hope they change that.
0: I hear you. Well, yeah, I ended up with, I guess I got a 2-pack of those little mini 5Rs, but so far I've dropped them a couple of times. They're still ticking. I get good reports on them, and they sound good, so, you know, not that I'm rushing out to buy a whole bunch more, but for what they are and for what I have, I've been reasonably pleased with them.
1: Go, and, you know, like I told Anthony, my opinion of it come from what my own personal experience about them, and when I did run over them with the tractor or whatever, I didn't even try and dig them up. I just left them there.
0: Well, I guess they've proven their value, you know, at least in fulfilling that function. That's funny.
1: Well, worth it, some ain't. And in my opinion, that was one that just wasn't worth it. But, you know, it is what it is. I'm really glad to hear that they did improve them some because, you know, for the price of them and all that, it's not a bad deal if they, I mean, if they just put a little bit of quality in them.
0: I mean, that's what I've heard, right? I mean, my sample size is exactly two. I've got two of these little things, and they do what I want. They seem to work okay. I don't know if I bought, you know, eight of them, would six of them be, you know, garbage or not. But from other people that have them, I have heard that, you know, people that have been around for a while, I've heard that they've been improving. So, I don't know. I guess that's a good trend.
1: I don't think that they can not improve. If they want to sell them, they would have to.
0: Roger that. Well, the other thing that's been interesting that I've been noticing, there's been a lot of people picking up on GMRS. I don't know if you spend much time on the GMRS of Peters. I know you're on Henderson most of the time, right?
1: I'm on Henderson and... we've actually got a GMRS site there, too.
0: Sorry, you got a GMRS site in Henderson and where else?
1: In Henderson. We've got a GMRS site there with the amateur site.
0: It's part of the 440 network, right? Talked to you on both of those. In fact, that's how I met you, I believe, was on the Henderson GMRS for Peter.
1: Okay, yeah, that, that repeater works fine. We had a little problem with it here a couple of weeks ago, and Ronnie come out and got a new unit on it and all that, and it's doing great now.
0: Yeah, I might try and hit it from my house. I was never able to hit it unless I was driving through town. And, you know, I never, unless there's somebody on it, I don't know because it doesn't give a squelched tail or an act tone. So I never knew when I was hitting it unless somebody came back to me.
1: One thing about it, there's a forest in Andy used to talk on it a little bit, and I hadn't heard nobody on there since we've got it set back up except for Dan. But it's, and you're right, there's no tail tone, there's no delay, there's no nothing on it. If you don't say something and, you know, the Kentuckian on that one don't really do you no good.
0: Also, often wondered if that's the reason they set it up that way, to discourage Kentuckian.
1: I don't know if it discourages anybody or not. I mean, if they're going to pick the mic up and keep the daggone thing, they're going to do it.
0: Okay. All right, well, listen, I feel privileged. I got to talk to you twice in one day. I'm here at my destination, so I'm going to jump out for now. But good talking with you, DW. If I don't catch you again, I hope you have a great weekend. I'm pretty excited about this rain. It's not the best weekend for it to happen, but I'm pretty glad we're getting it. And, man, I think it's going to be a good thing. So, anyway, I'm going to say 7-3. Have a great weekend. KD4WCB.
1: Careful about that running around. We'll get up with you later on. Check for DFP.

0: Okay, for NCU Mobile. Hey, DW, yeah, I had my adventure at two different Lowe's, so yeah, I'm finally heading back to work. Man, I tell you what, some of these folks they've got working at Lowe's now, they can't do simple math. Add subtract. It was pretty rough. No, sir, it sure don't. Yeah, so they couldn't figure out all they, which I feel like they kind of crapped me on the wire links. I had to go pick up some guide cable for some stacks that they're going to change out this weekend. And long story short, they had a brand new roll that hadn't been opened, and that was 250 feet. And I said, okay, what's it showing you got in stock? And they told me the number. And I said, okay, minus 250 from that, and that's what should be left on that roll, right? Oh, man, that confused them.
1: Did you ask him a hard question, Billy? You ought to know better than that.
0: Yeah, but I didn't think, I mean, I had my calculator in my hand and I showed the guy on the thing. He didn't believe me. He pulled out his calculator and I'm like, oh my Jesus. And, yeah, I went to the register first and the little girl at the register, she was stuttering. She didn't know what I was talking about. And I said, ma'am, I said, y'all sell this by the foot. I need to ring up 250 feet, but it won't let me do that. How do I ring up 250 feet? Oh, Lord, that was, I had four people over there trying to ring up 250 foot plus of wire. I think it come out to like 411 feet. They could not figure out how to ring up 411 foot wire. And, man, it just blew my mind. Yes, I should have videoed it because I don't think people would have believed me. But, yeah, that was just unreal. Yeah, I had four managers over there trying to ring this up. And then I had one guy, he's like, well, what do you need that much wire for? I said, well, they need it for guideline for some big old stacks on top of a manufacturing facility. And then he looks at me and says, what's that? I said, never mind.

0: sounds like going in a convenience store and paying for some with actual money now instead of there waiting on change tickets. Waiting on you to get some change back. That ain't, I know what you mean, man. It's aggravating.
1: Yeah, I don't know what this new math is, but well, and the sad part was, you know, a couple of the managers, these were older people. I don't know why that was confusing them. I don't know if it was the, you know, the register type thing that was confusing them or what. But yeah, they just could not figure that out. And I mean, I even said it real slow. And, yeah, that just blew my mind. I said, Lord have mercy. That's pretty rough right there.
0: That's kind of rough, man. That, but that ought to tell you about what they done before they got their job. which they didn't have to use their mind a whole lot.
1: Hey, they definitely didn't have to add or subtract and use a calculator.
0: You don't have to do a whole lot of that when you can turn the stop and go sign at a construction site or something. But, you know, who knows?
1: Hey, that's the job I want, DW. I want one of those jobs where I don't have to, all I have to do is just turn a sign or something. But, you know, my luck, the guy that they would pair me with on the other side, he'd probably cause a head-on collision or something. But, yeah, I need one of them cubicle jobs that I can just sit there to myself and just do my work and go home where I don't have to interact with anybody. Yeah, well, I mean, I must say, a couple of people I do work with a lot of stock and stuff like that. So, yeah, it's one of them things. Let me catch this phone. I got my boss calling me. I'll be right back. K4NCU.

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1: K4NCU.
2: Yeah, I don't know why he thought that that was going to be a quick trip, because that definitely wasn't no quick trip.
1: They can look at the time stamps.
3: I reckon that's the reason you went instead of him, huh?
1: Yeah, for sure. Yeah. But DW, I'm about to pull into the plant. Let me get this stuff offloaded and I'll catch you here after work, hopefully. Yeah, and I hope it goes by quick because I'm ready to get out of there. 7-3 for now, and we'll holler at you later. K4NCU.
3: Hi, Mike. Well, try and have a go on what's left of it anyway, bud. We'll talk to you later then. K4DFN.

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0: Thank you very much for coming back to me. How do I sound? I'm over here in South Point Mall parking lot, and I was just wondering if I was getting out. Over.
1: Yeah, you sound really clear. Sounds good. I'm in Clover, South Carolina, talking on the HD.
0: Fabulous. For an HD, you must be pretty close to a repeater, over.
1: The repeater's on Crowder's Mountain, and I'm in Clover, so I'm not that close.
0: Outstanding job of getting out. I certainly appreciate you coming back to me, thank you very much. WZ4T.
1: All right, name's Bobby, KR4HAM.
0: Here is Sterling, and I'm up here in Chapel Hill, North Carolina, over.
1: Yeah, they have the repeaters linked. Sometimes we get people from Virginia.
0: I've heard a number of places, frankly, that have been linked in. I heard somebody the other day from New Mexico, I think, over.
1: They must have been coming in on Echo Link.
0: And then Echo Link. I suspect we're an all-star, don't you think? Over.
1: I think this one is all-star, yes, and Echo Link, too.

0: South Carolina.
1: I did not catch any of your last transmission.
0: Where is Plover, South Carolina? Over.
1: Well, Gastonia is to the left of Charlotte, if you're looking at the map, and Clover is right below Gastonia.
0: What, you're about an hour out of Greenville, over?
1: Pretty close. It's about an hour and a half, depending on how fast I drive.
0: Get that Highway 6.
1: I don't know about Highway 6, but there's Highway 5 right here.
0: Actually, they're referring to 85. I figured you'd have gone up to 85, but I guess it's shorter to take 5 or so or 6 over.
1: No, if I'm going to Greenville, you're right, I take 85. I used to do some shooting competition down in Greenville, and I would go down there every Sunday morning. I'd drive down.

0: grow up down in that area? Over.
1: Yes, I grew up in Gastonia, which is just above Clover, just about 20 or so minutes away.
0: It's a nice area of the country. I've got a brother who lives down in Greenville.
1: Yeah, Greenville's a nice area. I like it down there.

0: Houston, Bobby. I am using a Red Tail, R-A-D-T-E-L. And believe it or not, this has worked from Pineville all the way to Crowder's Mountain.
1: That's a nice signal. That's pretty amazing.
0: Yeah, I was amazed. I had a appointment at the hospital in Pineville, right there at 485, and it worked all the way there and still hitting the Crowder's Mountain repeater. It got a little popcorny, but a friend of mine I was talking to said it was very legible.
1: Is that about 10 or 15 miles?

0: It's more like 15, 20 miles.
1: Pretty impressive for an HT. I mean, that's like extremely impressive.
0: I got this one from a friend of mine I used to work with who got me into ham radio. And he was walking around the shop in the middle of the building one day talking like there wasn't anything to it. And my more expensive HTs at work, they do it too, but one of the other ones, a Bofang, just would not do it. So I said, if you ever want to sell those, let me know. So he did, and I bought one. I like it.

0: he said, and I haven't tested it, but he said it's pushing almost 10 watts.
1: Question, how much power the thing had, and that's pretty impressive. You got 10 watts out of that.
0: Well, that's what he said. Like I said, I haven't tested it myself. But I'm real happy with it.

0: Oh, yeah. It's a keeper, all right. I might see if he's got any more of these.
1: I'd get another one. If I was you, I'd get another one, too, over.
0: Yeah, I saw him about a month ago. I need to give him a call. Every now and then I hear him on the radio, but I'm always busy and I can't get back to him. And most of the time I have a radio on somewhere. So, but yeah, I'll have to give him a call and see.

0: All right. What was your name again?
1: Sierra Tango Echo Romeo Lima India Nancy Golf is what you'll see on QRZ. I actually go by my middle name, Park. Over.
0: Okay, well, that's good. I can do Park. And right now, I got to get back to work. I'm in my garage working on trying to refurbish a antique church pew for church. So I'm going to get out of here. Enjoy talking to you, though. 73's KR4HAM. I'll be clear on your final.
1: Bobby, thank you very much for your time. I appreciate you coming back to me. I was curious as to whether or not I was getting out. But I've enjoyed the QSO and wish you the best on getting that church pew reoriented. And hopefully we get a chance to visit again at some point. This is WZ4T. I'll be clear with, I believe it's KR4HAM. Have a great rest of the day. WZ4T, KF4TSL. For TSL, this is WZ4T.
2: Yeah, well, good morning to you, Bart. Kilo, Foxtrot 4, Tango, Sugar, Lima. Yeah, I just wanted to say good morning to you, or I should say good evening now. This is Scott, and I'm down here in Andrew between Fuquay Marina and Dunn. Over.
1: Hey, I appreciate it, Scott. So help me out. Do you think are we going through one or more repeaters? Over.
2: No, we're going through all. They got linked up, and they probably got the whole system linked. So, yeah, they're hearing us probably all the way up close to the Virginia line right now.
1: Well, that's interesting. So, Scott, do you think, how close are you to me? I have a hard time sort of figuring out where Fuquay is in relation to Chapel Hill.
2: Well, I just asked my sister. I'm actually from Georgia, but I was born and raised in Fuquay Marina. And we just up here visiting my sister over the weekend here. And I just asked her, you're probably 50 or 60 miles from Andrew here is actually where I'm at. And she said about 50 or 60 miles probably to Chapel Hill.
1: That's interesting. I hear folks from down in the Fuquay Marina area fairly frequently when I'm listening to this particular repeater. I'm coming out of a Camden Avenue Tower repeater over.
2: Okay, all right. Yeah, I'm hitting the one in Coates. North Carolina, which is Coates, is probably about 12 or 13 miles from where I'm at, and we just sitting in here in the living room watching Westerns on TV and working on the HT a little bit.
3: The Coates repeater, KR4M, I'm in Clayton on the Donner line.
1: Clayton, so do you think we're coming, are we talking basically on the same repeater or are we on the link system, over?
3: On the link system.
1: I just didn't know if we were going through two repeaters or not, even though we're on the link. Over.
2: Yeah, but we're going through different repeaters, but we all linked in together, so you're on a different frequency than I am, and the gentleman in Clayton's on a different frequency than any one of us.
4: K4, KIV, Anderson.
1: KIV, over.
4: Sir, y'all talking to, I'm coming through the Anderson machine, so it just kind of further solidifies the link system. The frequency on this one is 444.375, so just kind of further solidifying, providing another example of the link system. K4 can have equal.
1: I'm 440.325, I think, over.
2: Yeah, that's right, KF4TSL. Yeah, and I'm on the 444650, the one in Coates.

0: WZ40.
1: Just want to make sure I identified there. Yeah, I listened, this is one of the repeaters that I scanned, and it's the Camden Avenue Tower repeater. It's 444-925. I had it wrong a second ago, but yeah, I knew there the All Star Link system was, or this is one of the link of the 440 All Stars for North Carolina, but close enough to be on one repeater, whether or not we were going to more than that, over.

Yeah, okay. KF4PSL. Yeah, well, I do All-Star, too. This is Scott here in Andrew. And what is the, when I get back home, I'm going to see if I can't connect to this one, which I'm sure I can be able to chat with you guys from the home QTH. What is the All-Star link number on this, on the All-Star so I can hook up? Get her ham license and I could chat with her from day to day.

0: give me just a second. I'm out here looking at it. I'll tell you, the website is Carolina440.net.
1: Okay, Carolina440.net. Okay, I got you. I'll put that in my phone so I'll have it.
0: And it looks like the Raleigh East Coast Reflector 9210.

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Would be nice, but it's a no-go, I think. And, but yeah, when I come up here to see her, I'll bring my HT with me.

Georgia, Dublin, Georgia, just below Macon, about 45 miles. No, I go down 95 to Florence when I go home and get on 20, go through Columbia, go that way, and then when I get to Augusta, I get off on number one. And number one will take me up to the house, basically.

0: And I think it's about 300 from her house to my house. It's about 365 miles. And takes right at 6 hours to drive it. It's not a bad drive at all. And my daughter, she's got a Toyota Camry. We filled that car up before we left home yesterday. And we got here at my sister's, and she still had about a half a tank of gas left in that thing. College, Seth.
1: That's paying some dividends in these days with high gas prices.
0: Yeah, she just got this car about 2 months ago. She had a Toyota Corolla, but that wasn't the car that she actually wanted. And she worked for Pitts Toyota in Dublin. She's the title clerk, and they helped her get it. And so she got the Camry like she wanted, and it's a hybrid. You know, I think they all are now to some degree. And that car probably gets close to 40 miles to the gallon. So it did pretty good coming up here. Half a tank of gas left, and you done drove 365 miles. That's pretty doggone good.
1: That's some good mileage.
0: KF4TSL. Yeah, and I don't think her car's got that big of a gas tank on it neither, to be honest with you. When I filled it up yesterday, I couldn't remember how many gallons it was. I want to say maybe 14 gallons. It took $43 to fill it up. And, 14 gallons of gas, and never had to stop. Just keep it to the pedal.
1: I used to have a Camry, and they get good mileage, that's for sure. And that's frankly what we need these days.
0: Absolutely. Yeah, gas prices here is actually higher than what they are at home, to be honest with you. There's a little store down here below my sister's, probably a mile or two down the road. They wanted $4.29 a gallon for regular. And I think the gas I got at home, which was regular, that's what I put in her Camry. And I think it was $3.84 a gallon. So, yeah, the gas up here is a little bit higher.
1: Sounds about right for what I'm paying around here.
0: Yeah, I guess we can thank the Lord for that.
1: I wind up spinning myself up if I start thinking.
0: I know what you mean. Well, maybe things will get back to like it was here before too much longer. Man, I tell you, I was enjoying them gas prices. It got down to like, $3.08 a gallon at home at one point. And it's, like I said, it's just gone crazy now.
1: I sit there and watch the diesel prices and know that everything we're buying on the shelves costs an extra because of the dang diesel prices, but, you know, what do you do?
0: Oh, you park your truck. I've got several friends of mine at home that drive trucks. They're owner-operators, and a lot of them told me would $5.30 and $0.40 a gallon diesel fuel. They couldn't afford it no more, so they just park the trucks in the yard, you know.
1: Roger that. Well, Scott, I've got to get into my appointment. I've really enjoyed the QSO, and I hope you enjoy your weekend with your sister, and I hope you get out and see some of the area here, and welcome to the triangle. I'll be clear on your final, and but I've really enjoyed the QSO, and would certainly continue if I'll be clear on your final.
0: Okay, hey, well, I enjoyed it, and yeah, I guess I'm just going to get back over here and get back to my Westerns, and but yeah, well, I mean, we're familiar with all this part of the country, you know. Like I said, I was born and raised in Fuquay, and we know about all these areas, you know, which I know things have changed over the years. Looks totally different, but we're still familiar with some of the places. And but yeah, you have a good day up in Chapel Hill, and we definitely enjoyed the conversation. KF4TSL, we'll be clear, 7-3.

0: Okay, and 4CUL over here in Kings Mountain. How do you talk?
1: I hear somebody in there, but there's so much white noise in it with you, it's pretty much covering you up.
0: Pull out, no problem. John, good day.

0: K4ACT, K4DFM. I think you're having this. Is that great?
1: Yep, DW, that's Alan. That is correct.
0: Alright, you doing alright, Lut?
1: Well, we pulled the camper up in the mountains, and I got it set up, and I got supper cooked, and the bottom dropped out, and the thunderstorm's rolling over, so... It's pouring down rain, so we're sitting in the camper in the pouring rain. Actually, I'm outside under the awning right now.
0: Well, good for you, man. I don't think I ever been camping. It didn't rain on me at least once anyway. But, you know, good people to meet.
1: Well, we've been camping in all kind of storms, been in hail storms, had a hurricane, a tornado come over when we was in Tennessee years ago, but going to be a thunderstorm tonight and tomorrow, and then it's supposed to turn pretty, so most of the weekend will be good, but tonight's going to be ugly, but just me and my wife, so we'll figure out something to do.

0: imagine you will. That's not to say in the capital. I could say, man, with being at a capital like that with the storm rolling over, that's kind of peaceful to me. I don't, I'm sure a lot of people won't agree with that, but how long you guys up there for?
1: Just for the weekend. We'll pack up Monday and head home.
2: Good evening. The time is 7 p.m.
0: Well, I hear you, man. Well, maybe you get some good romping around weather to deal with. You know, I guess you make the best out of it, man. You have a good time.
1: Yeah, it's away. It's not home, so we're away from the house. So I ain't got to worry about what's going on at the farm. I ain't got to worry about what's going on at work. We're just up here, and it's peaceful. And I tell you what, when it's raining at night and you're in the camper, just the rain beating on the roof of it, man, you sleep so good. So, yeah, I ain't worried about it one bit. All righty, I'll be on and off y'all weekend. The radio don't actually pick up here, so I got a good cell phone signal, so I can use my All-Star app. So 73 is to you, DW. We'll catch you later. Catch you 4, FFT.
0: Thank you.

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Sounds like it sets up. Hit the repeater. How's my sound over?

0: right now to have the call I had to get, but you switched that tune. She sounded a lot better on them.
1: Kind of what I figured. The last one was a Nagoya. This one's a little rubber ducky. I got one more I'm about to try out, though.

Okay, it was livable, but the first thing you had on there was no lot clearer.

0: dispatch checks out. I've got one of these little stubbies here that I keep it around because I use it on the hot spot. And for me, around the yard and the low powers it is, it's just about perfect. And you've seen them, the little bitty antennas that are just about a nub. You just about stick the whole radio in your pocket. Electrical length versus physical length and all that other stuff, and I just believe RF is just about as close to magic as you can come.
1: Okay, well, you guys gonna be around the house this weekend, or you gonna take off?
0: Took off work today, and I was supposed to be off work today. Let me start by that. I was supposed to be off work, and somebody called, and there was a crisis, and you know, wouldn't you know it, I hadn't been there for 2 years, but I guess I'm the only one to keep that place from burning down. I'm supposed to have off Monday and Tuesday, and I think we're going to sit around the house. I had some plans to get some yard work, but all this rain, you go ahead and blame it on me. That's what I get for making plans.
1: It must be real,

0: we bought was in the bottom of 2008, and it was a foreclosure. So we come in and bought a house dirt cheap, and I think we were at 2.8%. And it's a whole new ball game out there right now. I can't wrap my head around why it's so different just a few years later. But well, now that I think about it, it's almost 15 years ago, so maybe it ain't that few years. I feel you there. I just, I'm in the car less and less, and that's mortifying. All right, well, I'm going to jump off here. Give me a call sometime soon, and I'll, I think you had a plan. Let's get together this weekend sometime.
1: Something anyway. You guys have a good one.